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And you still talk about that moon that I can't recall.

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0: Hey guys, it's I Heart Country on The Verge artist Stella Lefty. And that was my song, Boston.
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1: 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It's a dream come true to have my song on the radio. It's still crazy to say. Here's my song, Boston. On a

0: guys, it's I Heart Country on The Verge artist Stella Lefty. 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
8: 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Welcome to show number 1673 of After Midnight. I'm your host, Granger Smith. Always grateful to be with you, especially on a day like this. The best day of the work week is finally here. I've got some good news I want to read for you. Hang tight. I've also got some Nashville news with Ann Hudson. She's bringing in stories about your favorite stars out there in Nashville and what they're up to.
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Now, I know it's Friday, and that's already really good news, but how about a good news story to go on top of that? Hang on for two songs, and I'll share some with you.

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1: 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I'm calling from Grand Bend, Ontario, Canada. Love your show, man. Up watching, listening. Cheers.
0: Well, cheers, buddy. 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

0: 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Okay, we have Ann Hudson in the studio with stories about our favorite stars out there in Nashville. What you got to update us with?
1: Yeah, well, if you're planning to see Jelly Roll live, that's on your bucket list. You may have to wait a while. He's taking a big break. I got this story coming up in your Nashville news next.

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Here's the question. What did you do as a kid that you got away with? We'll talk about this in two songs, and I want to put you on the air. 866-607-8383.

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FM 106.1. Have you ever heard of someone stealing a home? Well, police tracked one down with this next dumb criminal. Earl's going to be here soon to tell us what happened.

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FM 106.1. It's about time to run over some things that went down on this day in history. I know you know the Purple Heart was created, but I bet you don't know by who. I'll share coming up in two songs.

0: talking about history. And he's even got the diploma to prove it. It's time for This Day in History on After Midnight with Granger Smith.
1: On this day, August the 7th, 1782, George Washington created the Purple Heart. 1929, New York Yankee slugger Babe Ruth tied MLB record by hitting grand slams in consecutive games for the second time. 1955, Tokyo Telecommunications Engineering, the precursor to Sony, began selling its first transistor radios in Japan. 1959, the first U.S. satellite to photograph the Earth was launched. 1974, Philip Pettit walked on a tightrope between the Twin Towers in New York City. 1990, Operation Desert Shield began. Some famous birthdays include NFL quarterbacks Jalen Hurts and Kyler Murray. Those are just a few things that went down on this day in history.
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Now, I know it's Friday, and that's already really good news, but how about a good news story to go on top of that? Hang on for two songs, and I'll share some with you.

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1: Hey, Granger, man, I appreciate you being up all night. I'm out here Ubering to 3, 4 in the morning. Thanks, sir.
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Hey, thanks for sharing your Friday, or at least part of it, here with me on After Midnight, y'all. Before you take off and get that Friday started, let me remind you, God is great and He is worthy of our praise. I'm Granger Smith, coming to y'all from the Yee Yee Farm in Central Texas. If you want to hang out some more, we can. I'm going to be kicking off Mornings with Granger here in just a few minutes. That's on our new streaming channel called Yee Yee Radio. You can find that in the link of the bio of our Instagram at After Midnight Granger Smith, or just search for

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6: 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Welcome, y'all. I'm Granger Smith, your host. Thank you for making this America's favorite radio program. We're going to talk about some things that went down on this day in history coming up, plus some Nashville news, stories about your favorite stars out there in Nashville with Ann Hudson. All of this here on this final hour of Friday's edition. Hang tight. Don't change the station.

0: Jason Aldean. It ain't nothing but a review town. I Heart Lady A. I don't know why you don't take me downtown anymore. I Heart Country.
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I know you know the Purple Heart was created, but I bet you don't know by who. I'll share coming up in two songs.

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0: Granger. I just wanted to let you know that I ordered your book from my local bookstore in Collinsville, Oklahoma. Have a good night.
1: Oh, you're so sweet. Thank you so much for that, and I hope you love it.

0: Madison coming in here with stories about her favorite stars out there in Nashville. All these stars that we play on the show, we want to know what's going on in their lives. So what you got going on, Andy?
1: Well, this one's about a star we may or may not play. I don't know how much I believe this story, but could Travis Kelce be recording a country album? It's got to be a trick, right? I don't know, but I'll explain coming up in your Nashville News next.

0: FM 106.1. Tim McGraw, I like it. I love it. With Scott and Shannon, good morning. Finally, Friday. The only bad part about today is Shannon's on a mini vacation. So, Star, you're just stuck with me. But that's Tim. I like it. I love it. Chances are really good that song makes the set list for his show coming up in a couple weeks at Alpine Valley. That's our prize this morning on Battle of the Burbs. On top of that, everybody that wins on Burbs this week qualifies for a grand prize, which is like a VIP treatment. Oh, yeah. We'll talk about that as we get closer to Trending on the 10, or Battle of the Burbs at 7:40. Trending on the 10s is coming up at 6:10, by the way. But Tim, I first saw Tim. You remember West Dallas Western Days? Are you old enough to remember that? This is like the mid-1990s. He played a free show in a tent. And when we had him on a couple weeks ago, I said, man, you've been coming to Wisconsin a long time. I said, I still feel young. I had a mullet and so did he back in those days when we talked a couple weeks ago. And I said, you and I, we're not getting any older. You and I are not getting any older, but the world keeps flying by, Tim.
1: I don't know what's happening to everybody else.
0: Yeah, he still looks good. Of course, he's still bench-pressing about 350 pounds, and that's the difference between he and I. Anyway, good morning from Scott and Shannon. A big show today, including a world premiere of a Cole Wetzel song with Ella Langley. We're going to do that at 8 o'clock this morning. And remember, you're listening during commercial-free country for a Garth Brooks song. If you hear it, and you're number 10 with the phrase that pays, you're going to go see him at the Allstate Arena on September 12th. So busy show. 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

101 is Milwaukee's best country. Good morning from Scott and Shannon. Finally, Friday, trending on the tens coming up in 6 minutes. We told you earlier this week there was a huge $2 million winner in Wisconsin when it came to Powerball. Well, guess what? Between quick picks and scratch offs, we have more people making bank in the Badger State. Happened on Wednesday. We'll talk about it in trending in 6 minutes. Right now, Josh Ross from FM 106.1.

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1: We got lots of money rolling out in Wisconsin state lottery action this week in the state. We'll get to that in just a second. We begin, though, with day two at the Wisconsin State Fair. Nelly headlines the main stage tonight. Tomorrow, it's country star Bailey Zimmerman. And then on Sunday, it's more country with Winona. Also, Melissa Etheridge is on that show. Today is Celebrate Wisconsin Day. 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It was a winning lottery Wednesday in Wisconsin. A winning all-or-nothing ticket worth $100,000 was sold at Pick and Save on Janesville Road in Muskego. Two winning $50,000 Powerball tickets were sold in the state, one in Brookfield at Brookfield Corner Pump on Blue Mound Road. The other one was in Marinette. In sports, Dustin May struck out five in his Brewers debut, and the Crew beat Pittsburgh yesterday 5-2 at American Family Field. They take 3 or 4 from the Pirates. Jackson Churio and Gary Sanchez both homered in that game. The Brewers welcome the Minnesota Twins to town starting tonight for a weekend series. And it's also the Packers' 25th annual family night tonight at Lambeau Field. For just $10, you get to see the team practice, and there's even a fireworks show at the end. That's Trending on the 10s, brought to you by Hiller Ford, your Milwaukee Ford dealer. Scott and Shannon, 613. Have you been to the Wisconsin State Fair yet? Well, I know it's only one day old. But one of the most fun things to do with the family takes place every day, several times a day, and we're going to talk about it coming up in 6 minutes from FM 106.1.

FM 106.1 is Milwaukee's best country with Scott and Shannon. Good morning. Shannon's on vacation. She's back late next week. Of course, the Wisconsin State Fair is not taking a vacation. It is in full swing. It started yesterday. It will run through August 16th. We mentioned in Trending on the 10s, you got Nelly on stage tonight. Also, one of the most entertaining bands in show business. Here come the Mummies playing the Bank 5-9 Amphitheater on the State Fairgrounds. And, of course, that's a free show with your paid State Fair admission. They're there tomorrow night as well. But don't miss this fair favorite, which runs several times a day. We, of course, are talking about Saz's Famous Racing Pigs, presented by the Milwaukee Admirals. When the kids were little, we used to go to this a lot. And then last year, kids are all grown up now, but we were there together, and we said, hey, let's go watch the pigs. And we had so much fun, man. The place is practically sold out for every show. Today, you can catch the pigs at 12:30, 1:30, 3:30, 4:30, 5:30, and 7:30 at State Fair Park on the corner of 2nd Street and Badger Avenue. And cheer on your favorites. No wagering, please, unless it's just for fun, for a cream puff. Bet on your favorites like this year, Hammy Buffett, Taylor Swine, AJ Oink, and my personal favorite, who I'll be putting a couple of bucks down on. Fun money, of course. Notorious P.I.G. That's the Racing Pigs at the Wisconsin State Fair. Don't miss it.

0: FM 106.1 is Milwaukee's best country with Scott and Shannon. Good morning. No Shan today. She's taking a nice long weekend through next Wednesday, which, you know, I think is a little too long. But apparently, we're contractually obligated to give her vacation day. So anyway, she's back next Thursday. Hope she has a good time. Hope she gets some sleep. Weather's going to be beautiful this weekend for the Wisconsin State Fair or whatever you have going. We'll see sunshine today with a high right around 80 degrees. The weather's also beautiful in Racine, and that's a good thing because the Racine Zoo has new addition and their sisters. We'll talk about that. That's our good stuff story coming up next at FM 106.1.
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2: The Racine Zoo has two new residents and their sisters. Anansi and Mahiri are Fosses. And I got to be honest with you, when I first looked at the picture of these animals, I am like, what is that thing? They are very interesting and very unique looking. They come from the east coast of Africa, the island of Madagascar. And if you've seen the 2005 movie Madagascar, you may remember these creatures, these Fosses. These two particular sisters came from the Central Florida Zoo where they were born prematurely. They spent the first year of their life there, but now they're in Racine. And according to the press release, it says both have adjusted to their new enclosure very well. And you can see them climbing branches, play fighting with each other throughout the exhibit. Fosses have retractable claws like a cat, and they have a long body that's similar to a mongoose. They're the largest mammal carnivore on Madagascar. Fosses can grow to about 6 feet long, and they have a lifespan of about 15 years. So go check them out at the Racine Zoo. That's the good stuff from FM 106.1.

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1: FM 106.1 is Milwaukee's Best Country with Scott and Shannon. Shannon with the day off, and I'm sure she's disappointed. She's not going to learn about an airport divorce, which I found out today doesn't mean you actually get divorced at the airport. No, it's something completely different. We'll tell you what it is in 3 minutes after Morgan Wallen.

FM 106.1 is Milwaukee's best country. Good morning from Scott and Shannon. Shannon's on a little mini vacation. She's back late next week. Have you heard of the term airport divorce? It's actually not that kind of divorce. But couples are increasingly choosing to split up at the airport. This is to reduce travel stress and maintain relationship harmony. A lot of people find this a healthy thing to do. Don't laugh. I did it first, and then I read what some people are saying about airport divorce. This was a phrase coined by Fay Travel Insurance to describe couples who separate at the airport to travel more comfortably. They talked to 3,500 people, and then they posted their finds on TikTok in July. They found that almost half of them travel together regularly for social times, and airport divorce is a real thing. About a half of them, 25%, actually do this. To give you examples, Hannah Maxson's from California. She and her husband split up at security because he flies for business. He has TSA PreCheck and Global Entry. So he goes through those lines while she just uses the regular lines because she rarely flies. They turn this into kind of a race to see who gets to the gate first. And then there's Carolyn Shelby. I love this story. She's been married to her husband 17 years. They live in Chicago. They split up in the airport intentionally on the plane. They book different seats. She needs more leg room. She's a little claustrophobic, so she's trying to get an exit row, or she flies business class, paying a little more, while he doesn't mind sitting back in economy. And then they playfully show up together at baggage claim and start flirting. Oh, hey, is that your red bag? Wow, it's just like mine. You want to get an Uber and take it to the hotel? Hey, don't laugh. If it works, it works. Maybe you should try it on your next trip with your husband or wife. It's called an airport divorce. From FM 106.1.

0: FM 106.1 is Milwaukee's best country with Scott and Shannon. Good morning. Got some sunshine breaking through. Going to see a high of 83 today. Kind of be sticky and humid. So keep that in mind if you're heading out to the Wisconsin State Fair. Day number two. We'll be talking more about State Fair coming up in Trending on the Tens. We've got a busy 7 o'clock hour. So much winning. Garth Brooks. Anytime you hear a Garth Brooks song during commercial-free country, which starts next, you want to be the 10th caller, and you want to know the phrase that pays. FM 106.1 is Milwaukee's best country. Because if you are, you're going to see him September 12th at the Allstate Arena just over the border down in Illinois, down in Rosemont. So that's happening within the next hour and change-ish. We also have Battle of the Burbs, Tim McGraw at Alpine Valley, August 22nd. That prize goes out the door, and somebody's going to win the VIP package that goes along with it, with appetizers and beers and other cool things, other cool tchotchkes, and that's at Alpine on August 22nd. But first, you have to win tickets to that show. That's happening at 7:40 from FM 106.1.
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8: 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Which country star is getting their very own American Girl doll? I'll give you a clue. It's not Luke Combs. So that narrows it down. We'll talk about it in Trending on the Tens after Ella Langley as she kicks off commercial-free country from FM 106.1. Just when

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1: A country superstar has landed a deal with American Girl Dolls. We'll have that story in just a second. We start, though, with day two at the Wisconsin State Fair. Nelly on the main stage tonight. Tomorrow, it's Bailey Zimmerman. And it's country again on Sunday with 90s legend Wynonna, 80s legend from the Judds, Wynonna. And she's joined by Melissa Etheridge. What a great show that is. Today is Celebrate Wisconsin Day. If you're from out of state, and we know we have a lot of listeners in northeastern Illinois, you can flash your state ID. 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How about this wild story? An original sketch by Picasso that was stolen from Milwaukee Art Gallery in 2018. It turned up at a Milwaukee Police Department station this week. It was hanging on the wall of a South Side home when someone noticed it, found out it was stolen, and they did the right thing, and they turned it in, and it will be returned to their rightful owner. Megan Maroney is getting her own American Girl doll. The doll is, of course, dressed in a glittery pink sequin dress with cowboy boots and a checkered denim outfit, as well as comes with a guitar and a mic stand. It will launch at American Girl stores and debut at Target's website on November 22nd. It will be in Target stores in December. In sports, Dustin May struck out 5. Brewers beat the Pirates 5-2. Jackson Churio and Gary Sanchez both homered. Milwaukee welcomes the Minnesota Twins to town for a weekend series starting tonight at American Family Field. And it's the 25th annual Packers Family Night tonight at Lambeau. For just $10 or $5 for parking, you get to see the team practice and scrimmage, and there's even a fireworks show at the end. Pretty awesome. That's Trending on the 10s from FM 106.1. Scott and Shannon, it is day two of the State Fair. Do you still hit Spin City Midway rides? 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

0: 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That's Luke Bryan. 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
0: And why are you calling, Ashley? I'm sorry. I should have asked you that right off the top.
1: For Garth Brooks tickets.
0: Yeah, you just won them.
1: Yes.
0: I just wanted to make sure. Congratulations, Ashley. You're on your way to Allstate Arena September 12th. You got two tickets to see one of the best shows on the planet, Garth Brooks. Have a great time.
1: Thank you.
0: So many people said during the Milwaukee shows at Sunburst, man, I tried to get tickets, couldn't get them. Well, now you have two more chances. Allstate Arena, September 11th to 12th. It's Garth from FM 106.1.

0: 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That's Sleepless in a Hotel Room from Luke Combs. Great country coming to the Wisconsin State Fair this weekend, including tomorrow night. Bailey Zimmerman is headlining on the Bank 5-9 grandstand. You can check him out tomorrow night. There are some seats available. You can go to wistatefair.com or more info at fm106.com. Speaking of state fairs, the Colorado State Fair, which runs in a couple weeks, it's late August through the first part of September, they polled their fairgoers as to what is the greatest carnival ride of all time. See if you agree. They listed the top seven, which is kind of weird. But anyway, number seven was the Super Slide. Here we call it the Giant Slide. How can you not add that to the list? I think every state fair has one. While not technically a ride, you go barreling down on a gunny sack at top seat. Kids love it. I've seen dogs on that thing, bro. Surface dogs even have a good time on that thing. The Super Shot is number six for them. That's where I've seen this called the Giant Drop as well. You're strapped to the outside of a large metal elevator, and then they plummet you 120 feet straight down to scare the living you-know-what out of you. But then it kind of just air brakes at the bottom. The Frisbee is a tower-like pendulum with a round spinning wheel where you're strapped in and you go flying around. Is that kind of like the Giant Swings thing? This is my favorite of all time and also the most terrifying of all time. Coming in at number four is the Zipper, where they put you on that swivel in those metal cars and you're swinging back and forth, and then they start spinning you at crazy speeds. I'll never forget when I was in like fourth grade, I had all my change in my pocket back when people used to carry change. I went on the Zipper, lost every single dime. I was heartbroken, man. That was the end of my fair that year. Bumper cars are number three. You know what that is. The Carousel, which is arguably the most child-friendly ride of all time with the lowest height requirement. That's number two. And at the very top, the Ferris wheel is number one. Did you see, by the way, our wheel this year at the Wisconsin State Fair in honor of America's 250th birthday? This thing is massive. You can see for 14 miles. It's the largest Ferris wheel, I think, in the country, and we're lucky to have it here at our Wisconsin State Fair. Here for 1 year only. Check that out. Anyway, I would love to know what your goat is when it comes to carnival rides or any ride. Maybe you're a Disney family if there's an attraction there. What's number one for you? I'll probably agree with you because I love everything like that. 1-800-799-1061. 800-799-1061.
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0: 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John Morgan, it's called Kid Myself. Just past 7:30, commercial-free country rolling on. We're asking you if you agree with this list. The Colorado State Fair did a poll about the best carnival rides of all time. They had Ferris Wheel at the top of the list. But they had other fun things on there like bumper cars, giant drop, giant slide even made their top 10. How about you? Do you have one? 1-800-799-1061 if they're one that really stands out all time. Not that you have to ride it anymore. Sharon's in her car right now. You mentioned any type of roller coaster when you were a kid, but also Tilt-A-Whirl was fun, right?
1: Yes, yes, but not now. I can't handle it.
0: Sharon, I learned a hard lesson. You didn't want to go on that ride after funnel cakes, cream puffs, or corn dogs either.
1: No.
0: Hey, where are you calling from, Sharon?
1: I'm on my way to work in Waukesha, but I live in West Bend.
0: Appreciate you listening. Thanks a lot. Have a good weekend.
1: Thanks, Scott. You too.
0: Tilt-A-Whirl was so much fun. Remember the Scrambler, too, which was similar? But the Tilt-A-Whirl, actually, you were spinning at the same time. Those rides were crazy. I don't know who designed them, but you can ride them all at Spin City at the Wisconsin State Fair. If that's your thing.

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Good morning. It's 7:40 in commercial free country. That means it's time for Battle of the Burbs. 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You can win tickets to see Tim McGraw at Alpine Valley, August 22nd. 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There's appetizers. You get a playlist of Tim's greatest hits. There's a photo booth. There's fun games. And there's a VIP exclusive Tim McGraw gift. Wow. And commemorative laminate. So you get all of that if you're a grand prize winner. But first, you have to win tickets to the show, Battle of the Burbs. 800-799-1061. Good luck from FM 106.1. Here's Josh Ross.

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1: Welcome to Battle of the Burbs, ladies. It's Colleen in Brookfield and Jody in Muskego. Winner today gets tickets for Tim McGraw and qualifies for that VIP package that I just mentioned. Colleen, you were on the phone first, so you get the first question today. Bailey Zimmerman is playing the Wisconsin State Fair tomorrow night. Fill in the blank to his big hit song, Rock and a Blank.
2: A Hard Place.
1: That is correct. Chances are you'll hear that tomorrow night. All right, point for Colleen. Jody in Muskego, your first question. Country music. His hits include Talladega and Drink in My Hand. Who is that? Time is up. Colleen, do you know? No, I needed it right away. It's Eric Church. I know you both knew that, Talladega and Drink in My Hand.
2: Yeah.
1: So after one round, Colleen and Brookfield leads Jody Muskego 1-0. Colleen, here is your second question. The Packers' first exhibition game is next week against the Pittsburgh Steelers. Who is Pittsburgh's coach?
2: I know it. It's the old Packers coach.
1: No, time is up, Jody.
3: I don't know.
1: Mike McCarthy. The last time the Packers won the Super Bowl, he was coach in 2011. It's Mike McCarthy. All right, Jody and Muskego will try to get you on the board with this one. Your second question. What is the national animal of Australia?
3: Kangaroo?
1: Yeah, good guess. Is that the only Australian animal you could think of? Me too. So, point to Jody. We are tied 1-1 after two rounds. We go to our third and final round. Colleen in Brookfield, what is Taylor Swift's lucky number?
2: 13.
1: Yes. Nice job. It's you hear it often in her music. All right, Jody and Muskego, if you get this, you tie and we go to sudden death. Here's your question. What TV series centered on a local chemistry teacher who became a drug dealer?
2: Breaking Bad.
1: Yeah, you got it just under the wire. Nice job. All right, so we're tied 2-2. We go to our sudden death round. First correct answer wins the game. Colleen in Brookfield. Another country act is playing State Fair on Sunday night. She was part of a country music duo in the 80s and then a solo career in the 90s. Who is that? Time. You can steal it, Jody. Nope, needed it right away. It's Wynonna. Wynonna of the Judds. She is playing Sunday night with special guest Melissa Etheridge. So we are going to a question for Jody. If you get this right, you can win. We're playing for Tim McGraw tickets. So fill in the blank to his very, very first number one song. Don't take the blank.
3: Girl.
1: Girl is right. Congratulations, Jody and Muskego. You're off to see Tim McGraw. Colleen, great game. Try again next week, okay? We have more tickets to Tim.
2: Thank you.
1: Thanks. Jody, first-time winner in Muskego. She picks up two tickets for Tim McGraw Alpine Valley coming up in a couple of weeks. And she also qualifies for that VIP package with everything that I mentioned before. Battle of the Burbs every morning at 7:40. It's brought to you by Old Fashioned Roofing from FM 106.1. 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

FM 106.1 is Milwaukee's best country with Scott and Shannon. Finally, Friday morning, we have a world premiere of Co Wetzel and Ella Langley's new song. It's called Jaded, and we'll play it for you next from FM 106.1 after Luke Combs.

0: up, y'all? It's Coe Wetzel here, and this is the I Heart Country world premiere of my new song with my friend Ella. This is Jaden. Turn it up.
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Coe Wetzel with Ella Langley and Jaded. 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You will hear it periodically throughout the day today. Oh, by the way, when you do hear that song, hit the iHeartRadio talkback button, the little microphone, and tell us you heard it on FM 106.1 along with your name and the town you live in, and you have a shot to win tickets to see Coe when he plays Fiserv Forum in October. Anytime you hear that song, Jaded, you want to call us, and you could be on your way to that show from FM 106.1. Trending on the 10s, just 6 minutes away. 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We'll tell you what's going on.

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1: We got lots of money rolling out in Wisconsin State Lottery action this week in the state. We'll get to that in just a second. We begin, though, with day two at the Wisconsin State Fair. Nelly headlines the main stage tonight. Tomorrow, it's country star Bailey Zimmerman. And then on Sunday, it's more country with Winona. Also, Melissa Etheridge is on that show. Today is Celebrate Wisconsin Day. 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It was a winning lottery Wednesday in Wisconsin. A winning all-or-nothing ticket worth $100,000 was sold at Pick and Save on Janesville Road in Muskego. 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One in Brookfield at Brookfield Corner Pump on Blue Mound Road. The other one was in Marinette. In sports, Dustin May struck out 5 in his Brewers debut. And the crew beat Pittsburgh yesterday 5-2 at American Family Field. They take 3 or 4 from the Pirates. Jackson Churio and Gary Sanchez both homered in that game. The Brewers welcome the Minnesota Twins to town starting tonight for a weekend series. And it's also the Packers' 25th annual family night tonight at Lambeau Field. For just $10, you get to see the team practice, and there's even a fireworks show at the end. 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

FM 106.1 is Milwaukee's best country. Good morning from Scott and Shannon. Shannon has today off and part of next week off, taking a little mini vacation. Beautiful weather for her and Adam, wherever they're going, but mostly sunny today. We're going to be in the low 80s. A little sticky. Tomorrow, beautiful, right around 80 degrees. There is a chance of scattered showers and storms later in the day on Sunday, but nice Wisconsin State Fair weather. We have about an hour and change, an hour, and I'm terrible at math, 35 minutes until Secret Show tickets go on sale. We've found a limited number to this completely sold out show at the Cooperage, August 29th, and you have a chance to be there and witness something very special. This thing has really taken off since our very first Secret Show, which featured Kip Moore, and we continue to grow it. You're going to know some of the songs being played there. You're probably going to know some of the artists. I can't say 100% you will because I have no idea who's going to play it. That's how much of a secret this is. Anyway, tickets go on sale at 10 o'clock this morning. Just check out FM106.com. Here's Luke Combs. Love this song. 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Good morning.

0: sort of thing.
1: Okay. Not a bad guess. They said cranberry marshes.
0: Oh, okay. Cool.
1: Give free tours. I didn't know this. Since we started hiking, we go by so many cranberry marshes. And you can't miss them. They're red. They're bogs. They're off to the side of the road. I didn't know they did free tours. But they do. Wisconsin harvests over 60% of America's cranberry supply, which by far, we're the top
0: 60%
1: yeah.
0: from so, our state?
1: Yeah. Wow. Really, if you're having Thanksgiving and whether it's the jellied cranberries or the real ones, they came from here. But HGTV said a lot of these places will give you the free rubber pants to put on for free so you can wade right into the bogs during harvest season. And HGTV is actually giving you specific places to go. Lake Nokomis cranberries in Eagle River, James Lake Farmers in Three Lakes, Manitowish Waters Cranberry Growers, which is in, of course, Manitowish Waters. These are all places not too far from where you go.
0: I was going to say, you're listing everything within 45 minutes of our cabin.
1: They all do free tours in October. And again, they'll even give you the free big rubber pants that you can use to wade out into the bogs to help them harvest the cranberries. So there you go. If you're an HGTV fan, this is a must. Go to the cranberry farms this fall. Hey, kids, get in the car. Guess where we're going? The Dells? No, to the cranberry bogs. It's free. They probably actually find that a lot of fun. Speaking of a lot of fun, tomorrow night, main stage at the Wisconsin State Fair, here's Bailey Zimmerman from FM 106.1.

Every Post Malone, Blake Shelton, pour me a drink. Well, it is 5 o'clock somewhere on a Friday, I would think. On the way, the good stuff, talking about the Racine Zoo. Right now, it's Brantley Gilbert from FM 106.1.

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11: The Racine Zoo has two new residents and their sisters. Anansi and Mahiri are Fosses. And I got to be honest with you, when I first looked at the picture of these animals, I am like, what is that thing? They are very interesting and very unique looking. They come from the east coast of Africa, the island of Madagascar. And if you've seen the 2005 movie Madagascar, you may remember these creatures, these Fosses. These two particular sisters came from the Central Florida Zoo, where they were born prematurely. They spent the first year of their life there, but now they're in Racine. And according to the press release, it says both have adjusted to their new enclosure very well. And you can see them climbing branches, play fighting with each other throughout the exhibit. Fosses have retractable claws like a cat. They have a long body that's similar to a mongoose. They're the largest mammal carnivore on Madagascar. Fosses can grow to about 6 feet long, and they have a lifespan of about 15 years. So go check them out at the Racine Zoo. That's the good stuff from FM 106.1.

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Shaboozy with good news. Just before 9 o'clock with Scott and Shannon. Weather right now, we got some sunshine. It's going to be warm today, low 80s. Perfect day for day two at the Wisconsin State Fair. If you're traveling for the rest of the summer, we have your chance to score $1,000 in gas money. We call it the Great American Fill Up. And that next keyword you need to know is coming up next after Kenny Chesney's latest song. Here's Carry On from FM 106.1.

0: 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Kenny, carry on with Scott and Shannon. 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

0: 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A certain country artist is getting their own American Doll. We'll tell you who in 6 minutes and trending on the tens.
1: Got a girl from the south side. 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
1: What country star is getting their very own American Girl? That's a big deal, by the way. It's not the guy you just heard, Jason Aldean. It is somebody that's really big and actually played Milwaukee not that long ago. We start with the State Fair, though. Day two at the Wisconsin State Fair. You know who headlines the amphitheater tonight? Or the main stage, I guess. The Bank 5-9 main stage. It's this guy, Nelly. Tomorrow, country star Bailey Zimmerman is there. And then it's Winona with Melissa Etheridge on Sunday night. Hey, if you're military or a veteran, you can get in with your ID and your family gets in as well. That's on Sunday at the Great Wisconsin State Fair. It was a winning lottery Wednesday in Wisconsin. 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Megan Maroney is getting her own American doll, American Girl doll. It's dressed, of course it is, in a glittery pink sequin dress with cowboy boots and a checkered denim outfit, as well as a guitar and mic stand. You get that as well. The collection will launch at all American Girl stores, and then it will debut at Target's website on November 22nd, just in time for the holidays. It will also be in Target stores in December. In sports, the Brewers win again. They beat the Pirates 5-2. Welcome to Milwaukee, Dustin May, who was acquired earlier this week from the St. Louis Cardinals. He struck out five and gets the win. Jackson Churio and Gary Sanchez both hit home runs. Milwaukee will host the Minnesota Twins for a weekend series starting tonight at AmFam Field. And it's the Packers' 25th family night at Lambeau Field. This is an incredible deal. Parking's $5. Tickets are $10. You get to see the team practice. There's other fun family activities. And then there's a huge fireworks show tomorrow night. So go see your 2026 Green Bay Packers. Their first preseason game, by the way, is next Thursday against the Pittsburgh Steelers. That's Trending on the 10s from FM 106.1.
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FM 106.1 is Milwaukee's best country. That's Kel Wetzel. Remember, we're playing his brand new world premiere song with Ella Langley called Jaded. 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

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There is Secret Show alum Kip Moore. He played our very first one. And again, the most awesome thing about our Secret Show is the fact that you have no idea who's playing until you get there, and then you see the acts come on stage, and you go, oh, I know them. Kip Moore was that person a few years back. 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So if you want to go August 29th at the Cooperage and see who shows up on stage next, get ready. 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

0: 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Luke Combs, Sleepless in a Hotel Room with Scott and Shannon. Good morning. Shannon with a mini vacation. She's back late next week. If you missed our conversation at 8:15 this morning on Fox 6 about Milwaukee Must, we're going to let you know exactly what you need to do this weekend, and we will share those things that are on your weekend list, or if they're not, they're going to be after you hear our Milwaukee Must list. 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
1: 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Happy Friday from Scott and Shannon. If you missed our conversation with Donovan and Haley this morning on Fox 6 Wake Up, we gave you what we thought are our best Milwaukee musts. What's going on this weekend? There's some big ones, too. The Wisconsin State Fair, of course, all weekend at State Fair Park. Tonight, Nelly's on the main stage. You get Bailey Zimmerman tomorrow night with one of his. I think every, kind of like Luke Combs, every song Bailey has touched, I think, has gone number one or really close to number one so far. So he's there tomorrow night. And then if you love 90s country, Wynonna from the Judds is there on Sunday night with Melissa Etheridge. What a show that will be. Plus, over 80 brand new foods to try. Not all of them on a stick, but some are. Free admission on Sunday if you are a veteran or if you are active military and your family gets in as well. So awesome of the state fair to do that. Brewers baseball at American Family Field. It's the border war between the Brewers and the Minnesota Twins. If you're a Wisconsin resident, which a lot of you are, you'll get half off tickets tonight. And then tomorrow, only in Wisconsin, man, the first 25,000 fans get free Brewers bar dice. They sent us a little preview package for the month of August and their giveaways, and Shannon immediately called dibs. He goes, Adam wants those Brewers bar dice. It's pretty cool. It's a pretty cool little, what do you call it, shaker. Tomorrow is also Smokey Bear's 80th birthday celebration. Can I just say, looking at his picture today, he still looks incredible for 80 years old. Still looks like he works out, by the way. Anyway, it's Smokey's birthday celebration, 11 o'clock until 2, at one of Milwaukee's best hidden secrets. Did you know we had a state forest in the city of Milwaukee? Yeah, Haven Woods. Great hiking there. 6141 North Hopkins. You can celebrate Smokey's 80th birthday with free birthday cake, arts and crafts for the kids, and stories around the campfire. Even if it's 90 degrees, that campfire is going to be smoking. So we'll see you at Smokey's birthday tomorrow. That's Milwaukee Musk with Fox 6 and FM 106.1.

0: FM 106.1 is Milwaukee's best country. That's it. Show's over for Scott and Shannon. Have yourself a terrific weekend. I'm back. Shannon's still gone on Monday. But I'm back. And back by popular demand, we have more tickets to see Tim McGraw at Alpine Valley on August 22nd. We'll do that with Battle of the Burbs Monday morning at 7:40. And remember, if you win, you also get in the running for that VIP prize, which is lounge passes to the VIP lounge at Alpine Valley. And that includes appetizers and some cocktails, and there's a photo booth, and there's fun activities. You get an exclusive Tim McGraw gift. Nice. And a commemorative laminate as well. We are a matter of moments. What, 6 minutes? Secret show. The extra tickets that we found go on sale at 10 o'clock. 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Remember, this was sold out, and there's not that many extras, so get yours at 10 o'clock at fm106.com. Billy is on the way at 10 o'clock. He's got the world premiere of that new Co Wetzel and Ella Langley song called Jaded. When you hear it, pop on the iHeartRadio app, hit that microphone, and tell us who you are and that you're listening to that song. Also, tell us where you're from. And you might win tickets to Cole's show. I keep calling him Cole. Co's show at Fiserv Forum on October 10th. That song, Jaded, with Billy Greenwood's on the way at 10. I'm leaving you with this awesome song from Stella Lefty. 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Have a good weekend.
1: Hey guys, it's I Heart Country On the Verge artist Stella Lefty. Boston is a song I wrote when I was waiting on a guy who was picking me up. I couldn't stop thinking about him, and this is what I was feeling while I was waiting for him. Here's my song, Boston. On a

0: guys, it's I Heart Country on The Verge artist Stella Lefty. And that was my song, Boston.
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2: 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This is Jaden. 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

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We are iHeart Country World premiering a brand new song from Coe Edsel with Ella Langley. When you hear it, hit the talkback mic. Let us know who you are, where you're listening, and that you just heard it for a chance at tickets to his show at Pfizer Forum October the 10th with FM 106.1. 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

0: 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I heard him talking about Smokey Bear, the big birthday celebration tomorrow, 11 a.m. until 2. That's at Havenwoods State Forest, 6141 North Hopkins in Milwaukee. 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

Not a bad debut for Dustin May. He struck out 5. The Brewers took out the Pirates 5-2 yesterday. Now we've got the Twins over at AmFam Field this weekend. That first pitch today is at 6:40. Let's go, crew, with FM 106.1 and a throwback from Florida Georgia Line.

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When they're gone, again, they're gone, so don't miss out. 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

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Brand new song from Co Wetzel with Ella Langley called Jaded. When you hear it anytime today, hit the talk back mic. Let us know who you are, where you are, and that you just heard it for tickets into his show at Pfizer Forum October the 10th with FM 106.1.

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Now hit that talk back mic. Let me know who you are, where you are, and that you just heard it for a chance at tickets to his show at Pfizer Forum October the 10th. We're doing it all day long today on FM 106.1.

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It's called the Talk Back Lunch Break because you hit the Talk Back mic. You tell me what song to play for you here on FM 106.1. Kind of like Luke Bryan and his latest, Country, and She Knows It.

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Obviously, there is a lot going on all around town this weekend, highlighted with Scott and Shannon's list of Milwaukee musts. 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

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Speaking of Ella Langley, she's all by herself on this one with a song that's been number one now for 16 straight weeks. 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

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And again, this is the last day to win. So good luck.

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Getting closer to that iHeartCountry world premiere, Nuko Wetzel with Ella Langley, Jaded. Keep in mind, when you hear it all day long today, you hit the talkback mic, the iHeartRadio app. You let us know who you are, where you're listening to FM 106.1, and that you just heard that song for tickets into his show at Pfizer Forum October the 10th. It's coming up again just after 2. Wait, was I supposed to tell you that? I'm not sure.

out of 10 women know this fact about their bodies, but only 2 out of 10 guys can say the same. Any idea what the answer to today's Google Buster question is? 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

0: to close out the answer to today's Google Buster question on FM 106.1. About 8 out of 10 women know this fact about their bodies, but only about 2 out of every 10 guys can say the same. What do you think that is? What's your name?
1: Shelly Higgins. Is it their weight?
0: Their weight is a fantastic guess, but it is absolutely incorrect, Mondo. Fantastic
1: okay,
0: guess.
1: Sorry,
0: have a great day. Bye.
1: Bye.
0: I guess I'll go ahead and give you the answer. Nobody got this one right on my Facebook page either. Philly Greenwald on Facebook. So 8 out of 10 women, 2 out of 10 guys know their ring size. Believe it or not, and as I say this, I'm thinking to myself, I have absolutely no idea what my ring size is. So apparently I am one of those in that statistic there. That is, by the way, the answer to your Google Buster question here on FM 106.1. Get your Shaboozy in less than 10 minutes, and Ella Langley is on the way along with Morgan Wallen on The At Work Show.
2: On August 4th, 1962, Marilyn Monroe died. 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
2: What's up, y'all? It's Cole Wetzel here, and this is the I Heart Country world premiere of my new song with my friend Ella. This is Jaden. Turn it up.

sure you hit that talk back, Mike. Let me know who you are, where you're listening to FM 106.1, and that you just heard that new Co Wetzel for a chance at tickets to his show at Pfizer Forum. Good luck. New truck. Big

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1: 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On a

0: guys, it's I Heart Country on The Verge artist Stella Lefty. And that was my song, Boston.
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Jason Aldean, that's going to do it for me, Billy Greenwood. Shannon's on the way next. More chances at winning $1,000 with your Great American fill up. She'll also have another chance at Co-Wetzel tickets with that iHeartCountry world premiere featuring as well Ella Langley. 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

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We are commercial free. So many Zachs in the country world, right? Here's Zach Brown Band. They played Crossroads 41 last night in Oshkosh. 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

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Right now, it's Luke Combs. Rethink some things.

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2: What's up, y'all? It's Cole Wetzel here, and this is the I Heart Country world premiere of my new song with my friend Ella. This is Jaden. So turn it up.

newest from Coe Wetzel and Ella Langley. It's called Jaded. Hit the iHeartRadio Talkback mic button. 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

0: 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It's Shanna. And pumpkin spice lattes, they are coming back to Starbucks on the 25th. I absolutely love them, but I get it that you're either on the love it or hate it side. I feel like there's no in between when it comes to the pumpkin spice latte. Starbucks also going to have a new iced pumpkin cream shake espresso to try. And Tyler in Pewaukee, how do you feel about pumpkin spice coming back?
1: Too soon. Too soon. I want more lemonade.
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8: Hey guys, it's iHeart Country, On the Verge artist Stella Lefty. Boston is a song I wrote when I was waiting on a guy who was picking me up. I couldn't stop thinking about him, and this is what I was feeling while I was waiting for him. Here's my song, Boston. On a

And your very last chance to win gas for the rest of the summer with our $1,000 Great American Fill-Up. 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
3: 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George Burge, he played our secret show in the past, and here he is at number 5 with Luke Bryan. 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

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And this is Ella with Morgan at number 4. It's I Can't Love You Anymore.

with Morgan at number 4. And there's a new song out today with Ella Langley and Co Wetzel. I'll have that for you at 6 with New from Nashville on FM 106.1. And this is John Morgan at number 3 with Kid Myself on our top 5 at 5.

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And if you didn't know, every weekend we sprinkle in some of your favorite throwbacks. We keep it spicy. This is one of my favorite songs by Blake Shelton. I love me a good story song. It's All Red on FM 106.1.

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0: up, y'all? 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

0: Milwaukee's Best Country, FM 106.1. It's Shanna, and the Wisconsin State Fair, of course, kicked off last night. Bailey Zimmerman is playing there tomorrow night. And man, my TikTok is just full of all the foods that you can try. I forgot the exact name of it, but it's like a French onion cheese pull that looks absolutely amazing. Shout out Lil Walkie. I saw her post about this on TikTok. It looks so good. If you have tried any of the State Fair foods, let me know what you think. Hit me up on Instagram. Oh, hey, it's Shanna.
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coming back at the end of the month. You either love it or you hate it. And we'll see what side you're on. That's next, right after new music from Taylor Swift. I Knew It, I Knew You on Milwaukee's Best Country, FM 106.1.

0: And that was Taylor Swift with I Knew It, I Knew You on Milwaukee's Best Country FM 106.1. It's Shanna. You either love it or you hate it. I'm excited about it. Pumpkin spice lattes coming back to Starbucks on the 25th. They're also going to have a new drink to try, the pumpkin cream shake espresso. Sounds pretty dang good. But Tyler and Pewaukee, how do you feel about pumpkin spice coming back?
1: Too soon. Too soon. I want more lemonade.
0: I love a crisp, cold lemonade on a nice, hot Wisconsin day, like, say, at the State Fair going on this weekend. But I also want pumpkin spice all year round.
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Oh, hey, it's Shanna. 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